our treasures down below. The strange glimmers in the shadows, where the children cannot go. Now I know you miss your daddy, but he's gonna be just fine. Don't you worry.

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Yes, I'll admit that I'm a fool for you, because you're mine.

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La radio découverte. Won't you treat me like I'm human? Can we just see eye to eye? Be a man, reach your hand out to mine.

mommy, she's calling you on the phone. 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Allie, your mama's a hurting bad. Your mama wants her papa. Oh, papa, I want you, I want you, I want you so bad.

Georgia, headed for the Frisco Bay. 'Cause I've had nothing to live for.

0: Alors salut, c'est Black Harmonien, vous nous écoutez sur Equinox, la radio découverte. Oh yeah.
1: Vampires are lucky. They feed on others. We gotta feed on ourselves. We gotta eat our legs till we get the energy to walk. We gotta come so we can go. We gotta suck ourselves dry. We gotta eat away at ourselves so there's nothing left but appetite. We gotta give and give and give crazy. What does it take to make sense? It ain't worth it. Jesus said so many times.

0: what it, this is what she wants right here.
1: Oh, God.
0: This is what she wants.
1: Apparently she said, why
0: she
1: wants.
0: She just doesn't want to face her. You're okay, aren't you?
1: God, yes.
0: You're okay, aren't you? You like it, don't you? Don't you?
1: Yes.
0: You like it, don't you? Don't you?
1: Yes.
0: Don't you?
1: Yes.
0: Like it, don't you?
1: I like it.
0: Yes, you do.
1: What's the thing at all?
0: Okay. God. Feel good? Okay, we're not okay.
1: I don't fucking value my life much anyway, so you can do whatever you want.
0: Just relax and enjoy it.
1: I am.
0: Relax and enjoy the pain. There is pain involved. There is pain involved. Relax and enjoy the pain. Okay? There is pain involved. You like the pain.
2: Hold on,
1: Tony, hold on.
0: You okay? You okay, aren't you? You okay?
1: Yeah.
0: You okay? Yes. I'm not gonna kill you.
1: I don't fucking care.
0: You know I'm not gonna kill you, don't
1: you?
0: You know I'm not gonna kill you, don't you?
3: Equinox.
4: Yeah!
3: Equinox. La radio rock.